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You sing, hey. Then I sing it the rest. And then at the end, we can all sing, ah, shut up, you face. Okay, let's try it, really.

that mama, she got it sticking in the cameraman. And we could have some. And he's up there. What's that?